0: Rodrigo.
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3: 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See you at the bar, you was hardly talking. That's when I knew that your heart was scarring. Friends to lovers need a part to star in. Like, wait, babe, let me.

0: 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Yes, I am. Oh, oh.
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3: 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It's that time where we play the Wheel of Games. Matt and I do all the heavy lifting and you could score yourself $200 to spend at Strike Bowling. 13-24-10 is a number. Give us a call. It's One Direction. What makes you beautiful? Fresh hits and throwbacks with Mel and Maddie on Nova. Good morning.

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On Nova, you can see Olivia Rodrigo live in Florida. The phones are open to win 13-24-10. This is Aaron Rich with brand new music, Cherry Bomb. It's not entirely brand new. She's done a new version of Alanis Morissette's You Ought to Know, and it's so good.